heaven a few hours later, and the tears were running down my face. And my friend told me, he said, "Lenny, you just ought to forget about it." But I told my friend, I said, "You know, maybe you've never been in love like I've been in love. And maybe you've never felt the things that I felt. But this is what I told my friend, I said that.

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1: I wanna dance by water beneath the Mexican sky. 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Listen to the mariachi play at midnight. Are you with me? Are you with me?

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Like it's working overtime.

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1: 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I'll wait for you. 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
1: 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I was in denial about my love.

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2: Hear a knock on the door and the night begins. Cause we've done this before, so you come on in. Make yourself at home, tell me where you

few hours later, and the tears were running down my face. And my friend told me, he said, "Lenny, you just ought to forget about it." But I told my friend, I said, "You know, maybe you've never been in love like I've been in love. And maybe you've never felt the things that I felt." But this is what I told my friend, I said,